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0: All of the best music. You can count on it right here. Today, we're celebrating on this day in 1982, Diet Coke was introduced. Raise your hand if you're obsessed. I don't know what it is. I can't help it. I actually don't like regular Coke. It's a little too sweet. Growing up, my dad was a diabetic, so all we had in the house was Diet Coke. That was always a treat for me. Are you a Diet Coke lover?
1: 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And now. 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
2: With SuperTalk News, I'm Griffin Wright. As Mississippi continues to have some of the most jumbled alcohol laws in the nation, city leaders in Lumberton have finalized regulations for liquor sales, with businesses already getting ready. Chrissy Fernandez moved to Lumberton last fall and is now opening a tavern alongside her husband.
3: It was just sort of like one of those meant to be kind of things, because I never thought that I would be opening a tavern anywhere. But my husband, that's always sort of been something he wanted to do. And then to come up to a place where there's the need for a place in the community, to have that opportunity be put in front of us, that just means a lot.
2: Audio courtesy of the Roy Howard Community Journalism Center. Earlier this year, state lawmakers cleared the way for Lumberton to be designated as a resort area, meaning approved businesses can have on-premise liquor sales. You can read the full story and keep up with the latest headlines across Mississippi by going to supertalk.fm.
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2: During SEC Media Days, Mississippi State head coach Jeff Lebby shared some insight into why fans should feel optimistic about the upcoming season.
3: The thing that creates the most confidence for me is our roster. Our roster is in a much better place than it's been the last two seasons, so that immediately gives you a chance to upgrade and change the outcome. I think the next thing that I'm, again, most excited about that I've already talked about a little bit is just the retention. So guys being back that had to live some of the things that we lived last year and go through some of the things that we went through. And I hate using the word, but being close and having the ability to go change the outcome and take that next step as a program, but be able to change the outcome on those Saturday afternoons. So great confidence starts with the roster and the retention of the guys that we needed to come back.
2: With the SEC moving towards 9 conference games per season, Mississippi State will face their biggest challenge yet. But Coach Lebby feels that his team is up for it. With Super Talk News, I'm Griffin Ray.
4: Your Laser 96.1 Thursday night forecast now from the Security Solutions Weather Center. Cloudy tonight with a low of 76. Tomorrow for Friday, showers and thunderstorms possible and a high of 92 with a heat index of 103. A few showers possible tomorrow evening, otherwise partly cloudy and 75. And your weekend weather, maybe some rain Saturday, but really lots of sunshine this weekend with highs in the lower 90s and a heat index around 100 or more.
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0: Well, this is a shocking statistic I did not see coming. Measles cases in the U.S. have hit a record high. Not seen these kind of numbers in over three decades. This year, 2,295 cases have already been reported. Last year, that number was just over 2,000. The CDC, they have not even updated this since July 17th. So the numbers are going to go up, up, up, up, up.
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0: It is safe to say we are all finally coming down off the high that was the World Cup. The 2026 FIFA World Cup final, Spain beating Argentina. It was crazy, crazy in overtime, and it averaged 38.94 million viewers on Fox. Now, that doesn't even include the 23.9 million viewers who caught the Spanish language coverage. Okay, it was the most watched soccer match ever on record, and it's now the most watched non-NFL broadcast since 2016.
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0: Welcome, welcome. You're hanging out with me, Madison. We're smack dab in the middle of the summer. Things are really starting to heat up, especially in certain parts of the country. Phoenix is under an extreme heat warning. In fact, the city could see a record-setting temperature on Saturday, 118 degrees. That's 1 degree shy of the record that was set in 2023. I don't know if that's a record you want to beat.
1: 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And now. It's the news you need to know. 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
2: With SuperTalk News, I'm Griffin Wright. As Mississippi continues to have some of the most jumbled alcohol laws in the nation, city leaders in Lumberton have finalized regulations for liquor sales, with businesses already getting ready. Chrissy Fernandez moved to Lumberton last fall and is now opening a tavern alongside her husband.
3: It was just sort of like one of those meant to be kind of things, because I never thought that I would be opening a tavern anywhere. But my husband, that's always sort of been something he wanted to do. And then to come up to a place where there's the need for a place in the community, to have that opportunity be put in front of us, that just means a lot.
2: Audio courtesy of the Roy Howard

0: Community Journalism Center. Earlier this year, state lawmakers cleared the way for Lumberton to be designated as a resort area, meaning approved businesses can have on-premise liquor sales. 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
0: During SEC Media Days, Mississippi State head coach Jeff Lebby shared some insight into why fans should feel optimistic about the upcoming season.
4: The thing that creates the most confidence for me is our roster. Our roster is in a much better place than it's been the last two seasons, so that immediately gives you a chance to upgrade and change the outcome. I think the next thing that I'm, again, most excited about that I've already talked about a little bit is just the retention. So guys being back that had to live some of the things that we lived last year and go through some of the things that we went through. And I hate using the word, but being close and having the ability to go change the outcome and take that next step as a program, but be able to change the outcome on those Saturday afternoons. So great confidence starts with the roster and the retention of the guys that we needed to come back.
0: With the SEC moving towards 9 conference games per season, Mississippi State will face their biggest challenge yet. But Coach Lebby feels that his team is up for it. With Super Talk News, I'm Griffin Ray.
5: Your Laser 96.1 Thursday night forecast now from the Security Solutions Weather Center. Cloudy tonight with a low of 76. Tomorrow for Friday, showers and thunderstorms possible and a high of 92 with a heat index of 103. A few showers possible tomorrow evening, otherwise partly cloudy and 75. And your weekend weather, maybe some rain Saturday, but really lots of sunshine this weekend with highs in the lower 90s and a heat index around 100 or more.
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0: We have heard over and over again, you got to get up and move. If you don't move it, you'll lose it. Researchers have figured out the exact number of hours that you can be sedentary during the day before you start to develop cardiac problems. This number is really shocking. It's 10 hours. Yep, 10 hours, the exact number of hours that you can just be sitting around during the day before you increase your risk of developing issues. I wonder if this study was funded by Netflix.
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0: 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They go up against each other. I think the women got this one.
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0: Madison, June, and you hanging out together on a Thursday. If you hit snooze in the morning, you are not alone, but it's not good for you. No, no, no. Before you get out of bed, you should just count to three. Do a kind of a countdown of 3, 2, 1. Most people will hit snooze at least once, and it turns out it's going to do far more harm than good. It interferes with your body's process for waking up. So that's the best advice. Try to count down either from 3 or from 5 and then just get up.
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2: With Supertalk News, I'm Griffin Ray. As Mississippi continues to have some of the most jumbled alcohol laws in the nation, city leaders in Lumberton have finalized regulations for liquor sales, with businesses already getting ready. Chrissy Fernandez moved to Lumberton last fall and is now opening a tavern alongside her husband.
3: It was just sort of like one of those meant to be kind of things, because I never thought that I would be opening a tavern anywhere. But my husband, that's always sort of been something he wanted to do. And then to come up to a place where there's the need for a place in the community, to have that opportunity be put in front of us, that just means a lot.
2: Audio courtesy of the Roy Howard Community Journalism Center. Earlier this year, state lawmakers cleared the way for Lumberton to be designated as a resort area, meaning approved businesses can have on-premise liquor sales. You can read the full story and keep up with the latest headlines across Mississippi by going to supertalk.fm.
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2: During SEC Media Days, Mississippi State head coach Jeff Lebby shared some insight into why fans should feel optimistic about the upcoming season.
7: The thing that creates the most confidence for me is our roster. Our roster is in a much better place than it's been the last two seasons, so that immediately gives you a chance to upgrade and change the outcome. I think the next thing that I'm, again, most excited about, that I've already talked about a little bit, is just the retention. So guys being back that had to live some of the things that we lived last year and go through some of the things that we went through. And I hate using the word, but being close and having the ability to go change the outcome and take that next step as a program, but be able to change the outcome on those Saturday afternoons. So great confidence starts with the roster and the retention of the guys that we needed to come back.
2: With the SEC moving towards 9 conference games per season, Mississippi State will face their biggest challenge yet. But Coach Lebby feels that his team is up for it. With Supertalk News, I'm Griffin Ray.
8: Your Laser 96.1 Thursday night forecast now from the Security Solutions Weather Center. Cloudy tonight with a low of 76. Tomorrow for Friday, showers and thunderstorms possible and a high of 92.

0: heat index of 103. A few showers possible tomorrow evening, otherwise partly cloudy and 75. And your weekend weather, maybe some rain Saturday, but really lots of sunshine this weekend, with highs in the lower 90s and the heat index around 100 or more.
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0: no one else is playing that. All the best music. You can hear it here. I am Madison. You can find me on social media at Madison on Air. I'm due to take a little bit of time off. My birthday is coming up next month. Maybe I'll take a few days vacation. Turns out summer, June through August, we are more likely to take vacation than any other time of the year. Does that surprise anyone? 52% of people already have scheduled time off. Where are you going? What are you doing? Take me with you.
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0: Madison June and you hanging out together. William Shatner in the news this week talking about beating stage four cancer. And I think the craziest thing is his daughter was going through stage four cancer at the exact same time. Praise the Lord. Both are now cancer free. But Melanie, who is 61 years old, she was diagnosed first. And then a year later, William Shatner was diagnosed. He's now 95. Does it run in families, or do you feel like it's just more prevalent now?
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0: Great music. You can count on us. Madison June online at Madison on Air. I'm excited for the new Family Guy spinoff. The cast has finally been announced. The Family Guy spinoff, it's going to be all about Stewie Griffin, as it should. And they're expanding the cast to include Kenan Thompson. You know him from Saturday Night Live. A couple other big names joining Seth MacFarlane. This is going to be an awesome series, and I could see it really taking off. Family Guy's going into its 25th season. But this spinoff has already been signed on for 2 seasons.
1: 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And now, it's the news you need to know. 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
2: With Supertalk News, I'm Griffin Ray. As Mississippi continues to have some of the most jumbled alcohol laws in the nation, city leaders in Lumberton have finalized regulations for liquor sales, with businesses already getting ready. Chrissy Fernandez moved to Lumberton last fall and is now opening a tavern alongside her husband.
3: It was just sort of like one of those meant to be kind of things, because I never thought that I would be opening a tavern anywhere. But my husband, that's always sort of been something he wanted to do. And then to come up to a place where there's the need for a place in the community, to have that opportunity be put in front of us, that just means a lot.
2: Audio courtesy of the Roy Howard Community Journalism Center. Earlier this year, state lawmakers cleared the way for Lumberton to be designated as a resort area, meaning approved businesses can have on-premise liquor sales. You can read the full story and keep up with the latest headlines across Mississippi by going to supertalk.fm.
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2: During SEC Media Days, Mississippi State head coach Jeff Levy shared some insight into why fans should feel optimistic about the upcoming season.
7: The thing that creates the most confidence for me is our roster. Our roster is in a much better place than it's been the last 2 seasons, so that immediately gives you a chance to upgrade and change the outcome. I think the next thing that I'm, again, most excited about, that I've already talked about a little bit, is just the retention. So guys being back that had to live some of the things that we lived last year and go through some of the things that we went through. And I hate using the word, but being close and having the ability to go change the outcome and take that next step as a program, but be able to change the outcome on those Saturday afternoons. So great confidence starts with the roster and the retention of the guys that we needed to come back.
2: With the SEC moving towards 9 conference games per season, Mississippi State will face their biggest challenge yet. But Coach Levy feels that his team is up for it. With Supertalk News, I'm Griffin Ray.
8: Your Laser 96.1 Thursday night forecast now from the Security Solutions Weather Center. Cloudy tonight with a low of 76. Tomorrow for Friday, showers and thunderstorms possible, and a high of 92 with a heat index of 103. A few showers possible tomorrow evening, otherwise partly cloudy and 75. And your weekend weather, maybe some rain Saturday, but really lots of sunshine this weekend with highs in the lower 90s and a heat index around 100 or more.
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0: Love It Up On You, the only way I know how, playing all of your favorite music right here on your radio, streaming us online. We love you for it. Big shout out to MTV. Happy 45th birthday to MTV. Very first video aired on August 1st. If you really think about it, they invented reality TV too. Before Survivor, there was The Real World. All right, my time's up. I'm out of here. Meet me back here tomorrow. See ya.
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0: Don't Turn Around, Jenny Brueggen and Ace of Base. One of a handful of great songs from that band. 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
2: With SuperTalk News, I'm Griffin Ray. As Mississippi continues to have some of the most jumbled alcohol laws in the nation, city leaders in Lumberton have finalized regulations for liquor sales, with businesses already getting ready. Chrissy Fernandez moved to Lumberton last fall and is now opening a tavern alongside her husband.
3: It was just sort of like one of those meant to be kind of things, because I never thought that I would be opening a tavern.

0: anywhere. But my husband, that's always sort of been something he wanted to do. And then to come up to a place where there's the need for a place in the community, to have that opportunity be put in front of us, that just means a lot.
1: Audio courtesy of the Roy Howard Community Journalism Center. Earlier this year, state lawmakers cleared the way for Lumberton to be designated as a resort area, meaning approved businesses can have on-premise liquor sales. You can read the full story and keep up with the latest headlines across Mississippi by going to supertalk.fm.
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1: During SEC Media Days, Mississippi State head coach Jeff Levy shared some insight into why fans should feel optimistic about the upcoming season.
5: The thing that creates the most confidence for me is our roster. Our roster is in a much better place than it's been the last two seasons, so that immediately gives you a chance to upgrade and change the outcome. I think the next thing that I'm, again, most excited about that I've already talked about a little bit is just the retention. So guys being back that had to live some of the things that we lived last year and go through some of the things that we went through. And I hate using the word, but being close and having the ability to go change the outcome and take that next step as a program, but be able to change the outcome on those Saturday afternoons. So great confidence starts with the roster and the retention of the guys that we needed to come back.
1: With the SEC moving towards 9 conference games per season, Mississippi State will face their biggest challenge yet. But Coach Levy feels that his team is up for it. With Super Talk News, I'm Griffin Ray.
6: Your Laser 96.1 Thursday night forecast now from the Security Solutions Weather Center. Cloudy tonight with a low of 76. Tomorrow for Friday, showers and thunderstorms possible and a high of 92 with a heat index of 103. A few showers possible tomorrow evening, otherwise partly cloudy and 75. And your weekend weather, maybe some rain Saturday, but really lots of sunshine this weekend with highs in the lower 90s and a heat index around 100 or more.
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0: I Melt With You, great one from Modern English. 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

0: Dance Hall Days, Wang Chung, Mike Scott moving through the nighttime, getting into the early part of the weekend here. Got Rick Ocasek in the cars coming up, and Michael Jackson in minutes, too.
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0: Chaka Khan, I feel for you. Beverly, thank you so much. She checked in tonight. Got us out at work. Appreciate you hanging out with us in the nighttime. Mr. Tom Petty to lead the way and Lionel Richie in minutes.
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0: Push It, Salt and Pepper. Going to play that for Michelle, checking in tonight on our Facebook instant messenger. Michelle, thank you. Glad I could get that played for you. You can do what she did. Hit me up on socials. Drop me a line here in the studio. Got REM on the way.
1: We wouldn't be celebrating America 250 if it wasn't for a strong foundation set by the framers. Hamilton built America's financial foundation on sound money, later embodied by the gold standard. But we abandoned that discipline in 1971 and have seen inflation.

0: We're not going to take it anymore. Dee Snider and Twisted Sister. Jerry, thank you for having us on. He's working at the post office tonight. He and the crew enjoying all the great tunes. Glad I could get that played for you. Got Hall & Oates coming up and a great one from Freddie Mercury, Brian May, and Queen.
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0: Killer Queen, one of a string of hits from that great band, Freddie Mercury, Brian May, and Queen. Great classic hits in the nighttime. More of them on the way. We'll lead the way with Bon Jovi and Sting of the Police singing about Roxanne 2 in minutes.
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1: Rosie Baby is the one that's got the recipe for having fun.
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That's one of those movies I can see for free on my smart TV with limited commercial interruptions. Armageddon, of course. That was from the soundtrack. It's TC checking in Friday. What could possibly go wrong?

0: Audio courtesy of the Roy Howard Community Journalism Center. Earlier this year, state lawmakers cleared the way for Lumberton to be designated as a resort area, meaning approved businesses can have on-premise liquor sales. 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
1: You're about to whip up some delicious steaks, but suddenly the wind blows out your propane grill flame. Now what?

0: During SEC Media Days, Mississippi State head coach Jeff Lebby shared some insight into why fans should feel optimistic about the upcoming season.
1: The thing that creates the most confidence for me is our roster. Our roster is in a much better place than it's been the last two seasons, so that immediately gives you a chance to upgrade and change the outcome. I think the next thing that I'm, again, most excited about that I've already talked about a little bit is just the retention. So guys being back that had to live some of the things that we lived last year and go through some of the things that we went through. And I hate using the word, but being close and having the ability to go change the outcome and take that next step as a program, but be able to change the outcome on those Saturday afternoons. So great confidence starts with the roster and the retention of the guys that we needed to come back.
0: With the SEC moving towards 9 conference games per season, Mississippi State will face their biggest challenge yet. But Coach Lebby feels that his team is up for it. With Super Talk News, I'm Griffin Ray.
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0: Greg Kinn definitely had his own thing going on there. Very original. Another original guy, John Waite, who sang with the Babies. Remember that? And he also had a somewhat successful solo career. We're going to hear one of those songs coming up.
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The folks who brought you Friday, I'm in love. That's Just Like Heaven from The Cure. It's TC. We're going to hear from INXS coming up in a little bit. Both the Powerball and Mega Million jackpots are way up there in the, I would say, the upper six digits. But don't they have to get towards like a billion before they actually get a winner anymore? That's kind of what I think.

0: think, but I don't know. I guess I'll pick one to play.
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0: A chance of rain and thunderstorms tonight, the low 75. A chance of showers and thunderstorms Saturday, the high 94. Partly cloudy skies tomorrow night, the low 75. A look ahead, a chance of wet weather Sunday, the high 96, the low 76. We're streaming live 24/7 at laser961.com.
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0: So Vox Seats coming up later on. We'll meet those folks at Burgess Ball Battle. Gary the Bulldozer Man's for a master himself. Hey, I mean, maybe you can have something. Big birthday for him tomorrow. So we might hear from Gary today. He did not. He was not committal on that. So maybe he's not coming to the studio. I do know that.
1: Hey, I just can't do it. I mean, I was there 2 weeks ago in the studio with Chuck. And then I called in last week. I mean, I there's stuff I got to do. I mean,
0: so we may hear from him or we may not. Here's an interesting couple of interesting updates as far as the world. It looks like that tonight we will try it again as far as our country with the correspondence dinner. The one where someone tried to kill President Trump again.
2: Mm-hmm.
0: That one.
2: We'll try it again.
0: We also, you know, broke down not the greatest security out there. Looked a little lax in places. And we weren't quite sure why someone with the canine patrol actually followed the potential killer into the very place where he was preparing his attack and then just left him in there. That was weird. That was so weird. But Speedy mentioned it a minute ago. We've cut down from 2,500 down to, 600 and something people?
3: About 680, I believe.
0: We'll be
3: like
0: attending.
3: That.
0: We have a different location.
3: Yeah.
0: I think that's pretty smart.
3: It was at the Washington Hilton, which they've had a lot of stuff there before, but now it'll be at the Waldorf Astoria.
0: Mm-hmm. All right. So we will
3: Astoria. Astoria, I believe, something like that.
0: We got it. I know what you mean by that.
3: And actually, a Secret Service agent will be honored tonight, recognized because of his efforts in stopping.
2: Bad guy with the dog.
3: It was Victor Gonzalez will be honored tonight and recognized for his efforts in stopping Powell running through.
0: Mm-hmm. One person that won't be honored, guy who the dog was saying, this guy's dangerous.
3: He's not.
4: He's gone to the dog.
0: The dog had it. How about the dog had it?
3: Yeah.
0: When I don't understand, somebody never, of all the things that got explained, I never could understand that. Somebody explained that the women that are falling all over themselves and running are not Secret Service. They were just local.
2: Yeah.
0: Sounds like a lot. Local
3: it looks like that is
2: security.
3: TSA local agents security. Almost because they were going through the checkpoints and stuff.
0: But the canine guy, I really wanted an answer on that. The dog literally pulls him over there to where the guy is in the closet.
3: Pulls him back.
0: Yeah. So
3: First Lady Melania Trump will not be there. Vice President J.D. Vance or Secretary of State Marco Rubio will not attend. They have prior commitments, and with the rescheduling, that's the case. But a lot of other cabinet members will be there, like Pete Hegseth, Scott Bessent, whatever his name is, and Howard Lutnick, among others.
0: All right.
3: So there'll be some folks there, but just not the first
2: just
3: lady.
2: Just not really cool.
3: VP and Rubio.
0: All right. So just when you're feeling like, okay, surely we're learning our lessons on everybody trying to kill the president.
3: Mm-hmm.
0: Okay.
3: Yeah. Oh, did you see that the White House has revealed that since January, they've investigated over 10,000 threats.
0: 10,000 threats.
3: They said it's at the highest ever.
0: You know, we learned in Michigan that we shouldn't let people climb up on top of buildings and lay down and get their guns set up. Okay.
2: Pennsylvania.
0: I'm sorry. I always think that's Michigan.
2: And
0: it was something in Michigan too.
2: Them tires.
0: Thank you. And then
2: restaurant tires.
0: Yeah. No, that's Michelin.
4: Michelin and Michigan are different words.
2: No.

0: for Bluebell ice cream at your local grocer and pick up your favorite flavor today.
1: We'll kick off the weekend with a mix of sun, showers, and thunderstorms. A look at your state forecast from the National Weather Service. Northern Mississippi will be partly sunny with showers and thunderstorms possible through tonight. Highs will be in the lower 80s with lows tonight in the mid-70s. Central Mississippi, mostly sunny with a chance of afternoon showers and thunderstorms. Highs will be in the low to mid-90s. Tonight will be partly cloudy with a slight chance of showers and thunderstorms and lows in the mid-70s. Southern Mississippi, today will be sunny with a slight chance of afternoon showers and thunderstorms. Highs will be in the mid-90s. Tonight will be partly cloudy with lows in the mid-70s. 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
2: I'm Dee Riley with a look at your Golden Triangle weather from the Security Solutions Weather Center, and you can expect a chance of showers and thunderstorms, the high 93, a chance of rain and thunderstorms tonight, the low 75, a chance of showers and thunderstorms Saturday, the high 94, partly cloudy skies tomorrow night, the low 75, a look ahead, a chance of wet weather Sunday, the high 96, the low 76. We're streaming live 24/7 at laser961.com.
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1: Won't be long. September the 11th, Montgomery Performing Arts Center. And it'll never be the same. Not after we're done. So if you don't have your tickets, grab those. We'll see you there. Then after that, on the Startville, then we'll have the cruise. And then we'll come back from the cruise. And it'll be Huntsville on the 9th of October. And then Birmingham wraps up the tour on the 16th. The same night, our rivals, Air Supply, playing across the street. Hilarious. Well. You know, being friends with us is not an easy thing. It's not an easy thing. I'm so sorry, and I've already had to apologize to a friend. And really, it's one of those things where you try to do a good deed. I don't know whoever came up with the phrase, no good deed goes unpunished, but they were right on it. So last night, you know, Sherry and I are leaving today for Missouri, and hopefully we'll see all of you at First Baptist in Dexter, Missouri. Men's event tonight, women's event tomorrow morning, marriage event Saturday night, then I'll preach on Sunday, both services. So we're leaving behind, because of that Sunday, our normal Sunday responsibilities at our own local church,
2: right. Which
1: Sherry and I are in leadership in a Sunday school class. They want to call it life group, but where I come from, it's Sunday school, okay? So anyway, Sherry says last night, oh, by the way, have you just double-checked to remind everybody that we're not going to be here Sunday. So the co-leader of the class, he and his wife, is Calvin Kelly.
2: Mm-hmm.
1: Okay. So he's supposed to teach this Sunday. And a little reminder, we're not. And then of course, Benny and Caroline Rose are kind of the directors of the class, you know, administrative.
2: Mm-hmm.
1: Could take role, that kind of stuff. So
2: somebody to keep y'all in line.
1: Yep. So shoot a little text last night to Calvin, let him know I'll be praying for him. I would know that he'll handle it well. Reminder, Sherry and I'll be out of town. He fires back, no problem. We'll all be praying for y'all. Hope it goes well. So that's the last thing I did before I went to bed. Trying to get down the hall in the middle of the night to get to work today, I'm going out the door carrying a bag of trash. For some reason, I don't know why, our trash is always full every single morning when I'm ready to leave.
2: Oh.
1: And you go, well, I got to take that out. I don't want Sherry to get up and have a full thing of trash and whatever.
3: Why don't you check it the night before?
1: All of a sudden, I hear in my pocket a phone ringing. Not my phone ringing, someone I'm calling's phone.
2: You hear it, okay.
1: And I look down, and I'm calling Calvin Kelly.
2: Oh, no.
3: I've done that here.
1: At 3:50 in the morning. And I'm like, oh, my gosh. And I just stop it.
2: Right.
1: And I'm like, hey, I hope that didn't wake you up. That's a butt dial. No need to call me back whenever you see this. He immediately replies.
2: Yeah, of course he does, because you woke him up.
1: Because I woke him up.
3: And when it rings that time of the night,
1: it's never good.
3: So you panic.
2: I'd love for you to check in with him now and go, did you ever go back to sleep? Or was he up? Did he go, that's it?
3: That's happened to me here, because I'll send call Texas.
2: Yeah.
1: I'm texting
3: and
1: right now
3: like
1: asking that.
3: 4 o'clock in the morning,
1: mm-hmm.
3: And then when I go to hang it up, all of a sudden I'll accidentally hit something. It'll call either Lisa, my mom.
1: Oh, yeah. Yeah.
2: They're like, what?
3: They're not very happy about it.
1: Mm-hmm. Of course, you put emoji in it. But
2: which one?
3: A bird.
2: Thumbs up.
3: Bird.
1: he gave me a ha-ha. So I'm so sorry I was going
3: to. Then
1: he
3: laid there wide awake.
1: Mm-hmm. He's like a, you know, he's one of those kind of people like, we've talked about, we all have them. None of us, by the way, I love y'all, but none of y'all I would ever say this about. Like, you wish you could be as nice as they are.
3: Oh, except for me.
1: Like, yeah. They're like really super kind people, caring,
2: yeah.
1: You know, very.
3: But they're real. Like, Speedy's that way, but he's just faking.
1: I didn't talk again. Notice I didn't include Speedy in
2: that. Why is everything back on me?
1: Right. Notice I didn't include Speedy in
3: that. I was checking the room.
1: Right. Speedy has a presentation that is incredible.
3: Which works.
2: So it how works. Do you think everybody's
1: no,
2: gonna think I'm a fake?
1: No, you're not a fake. Just, you overgreet.
3: Now
2: this is on me. We're talking about Calvin Kelly.
1: Right. You have a sincere. You have a sincerity that is to be applauded.
3: Yeah.
1: But then there's a booster button you have.
3: There it is.
1: That's it right there. It comes from a great place.
3: It's like Indy cars where they have that passing gear. Mm-hmm.
1: There's nothing fake.
2: So now y'all know me.
1: Mm-hmm. So
2: I'm just trying to do enough for both of us.
1: Right.
3: And you do it well.
2: You wear me
1: out.
2: Oh,
1: no.
3: You do it well.
1: Oh, no. Okay, good. He put back. I did what you said, Speedy. Did you go back to sleep? Very quickly. But it's always good to hear from you.
2: But you know what? Back to him being so nice.
1: So nice.
2: He's probably telling you that so you won't worry about it.
1: He didn't want me to be burdened by what I did to him.
2: Right.
3: I'd have said, hey, thanks for waking me up.
1: I wish I had that kind of character.
3: What are you for?
1: Right. So right. What y'all just said, when we fire off one of those, mm-hmm. See if you fire off one at normal life, it's bad.

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3: Their parents begged them to get a real job. 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
2: All right, thank you for being with us today. Jet Airliner, guys, we forgot that on Steve Miller's catalog. That's not a bad song. For some reason, I don't love it like I once did, but it's not bad. You're right. All right, so
4: does the Steve Miller logo strike you guys as cool?
2: Yeah, I remember.
4: The horse thing?
2: I remember it was a cool logo.
4: Yeah, it was cool.
2: It was, yeah.
5: I completely forgot about that.
4: Any other bands have a really cool logo that you guys think is cool?
2: Van Halen's is cool.
4: Yeah, that's pretty cool.
6: Mm-hmm. Even though they ripped off Jimi Hendrix.
2: Mr. Lucky's is cool.
4: Mr. Lucky's real cool.
6: Mm-hmm. Steve Miller, I forgot about that.
2: Tom Petty and the Heartbreakers when it has that little harp.
6: That's pretty good.
2: That's good. There's some really nice
6: Iron logo. Maiden, Eddie.
2: Thanks, Greg.
4: What about the Rolling Stones' tongue? Y'all think that's cool or no?
2: You ever read the background on that, where that came from?
6: I'm scared too, right?
2: No, it's they were just talking about this artist that sent them to him and all this. But, yeah, to me, it's got some connotations that are, you know.
4: Not great.
2: Not great.
7: AC/DC is kind of simple with the lightning
2: bolt.
7: Yeah,
2: that's cool. Not bad. I don't want to chime in there.
4: That is true.
2: Good call.
6: That's good.
4: Aerosmith, they've got the wings and the A.
2: Yeah, it ain't bad. ZZ Top has a great logo.
4: What is theirs again? Mm-hmm.
6: It's two Z's in top.
2: Mm-hmm. But the way the Z's
4: okay,
2: look.
4: Thank you, Greg. That's helpful.
2: That'll do it. By the way, there's someone from Colorado. You remember it, Speedy. I don't.
6: Hank Jr.'s got the Ruger.
2: Yeah, he said that he sent us a handyman song that was AI so Adler could play it.
6: Yeah.
2: When? Because we were going to do the James Taylor thing, but we're realizing, well, Adler would have to try to cover it up every time we played it.
6: Yeah.
2: So somebody gave us an AI handy song. I kind of remember that.
6: Barely. But
2: we didn't keep it. Maybe that meant we didn't think it was, no offense.
6: I don't remember.
2: I don't know if it didn't hit us right. I don't know what happened. But, you know, maybe we can go back and revisit it if he wants to send it again. But I don't. I kind of remember that. Speedy, you said you did remember it?
6: Yes.
2: Greg, do you remember it?
6: No.
2: Adler?
4: Barely.
2: Okay. So, said I visited y'all last November.
6: It sounded something like this. Love, you wouldn't lie to me.
2: Greg, your love of that song is interesting.
4: It's a little disturbing.
6: That's what it sounded like.
2: Right, so.
6: Y'all were listening.
2: I'm trying to think of another really cool band logo that's really awesome.
6: We're not. There's something out there we're not thinking.
2: I know, and I'm trying to think of it right now. Molly Hatchet,
6: the album artwork.
4: Their epic artwork was cool.
2: Right. Yeah.
6: Kansas too. They had some strange looking stuff.
2: If you had to go see Kansas or Molly Hatchet, who you can go see?
6: Ooh.
2: You can't see them both. Which one would you go see?
6: And they're all original members in their heyday.
2: Right. I guess we're bringing people back from the dead, probably.
4: Yeah.
2: But yeah.
6: And Danny
2: Joe Brown dead?
6: Yes.
2: Oh, okay.
6: I did see Molly Hatchet.
2: I didn't ask that. I asked if you had to see Kansas or Molly Hatchet, which one would you see?
6: I think I'd go Kansas.
2: Interesting. I think I would, too.
4: I would, too, yeah.
7: Back to the hand.
6: I love Molly Hatchet, don't get me wrong.
4: Greg has made a case, I'm sorry, real quick, on Kansas. Greg has made a case that Carry On, My Wayward Son is the greatest classic rock song of all time.
6: I'm just talking about the way everything about it. Great vocals, great guitar playing.
2: It is a great song.
4: Great hooks.
6: Great riffs. It's a perfect song, I think.
4: Carry On. It's just got, I mean, it builds,
2: mm-hmm.
4: but not too long. It's not too long of a build.
2: Good chorus, good.

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0: children. The accounts are IRA-style savings accounts designed to help parents save for their child's future with a $1,000 federal contribution for newborns. Family and employers can contribute to the accounts, which the child can access when they turn 18. Yet Democrats, like Congressman Benny Thompson, have been telling their own constituents to reject the opportunity. Yet State Treasurer David McGray says Thompson supported a similar program just a few years ago.
1: In 2023, he co-sponsored a bill that created baby bonds, which is essentially what the Trump accounts are. They're called baby bonds. It's the same exact thing, minus one difference, yep. One main key difference. And that key difference was that you had to be a certain income level to get it. Trump accounts are for every income level.
2: I'm Dee Riley with a look at your Golden Triangle weather from the Security Solutions Weather Center, and you can expect a chance of showers and thunderstorms, the high 93, a chance of rain and thunderstorms tonight, the low 75, a chance of showers and thunderstorms Saturday, the high 94, partly cloudy skies tomorrow night, the low 75, a look ahead, a chance of wet weather Sunday, the high 96, the low 76. We're streaming live 24/7 at laser961.com.
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0: quick with Handyman Rick.
1: There we go. That's just it. Bad.
2: Yeah.
1: Just that.
2: I got you.
1: Then I'll talk right
2: in.
1: There. That we can use.
2: Uh-huh.
1: The whole song, no.
3: Rick's having a conversation while holding a puppet.
1: I really wish I could see
4: I really
1: the
4: like it.
1: Dancing.
4: I think it'll work. I like it. Handyman Rick. Handyman Rick. Ready, ready, ready, ready. Handyman Rick.
3: That's beautiful.
1: That's good.
2: I'm living the dream, guys.
1: I'm seeing you be uncomfortable.
2: That's pretty uncomfortable.
5: Hey, we're seeing a lot of human to puppet interaction.
3: Yeah, you know I am about it.
5: Yeah.
3: That thumbs up.
4: All right, so we're going to come back and we'll talk to you. I'm here to take a few phone calls and unscreen phone calls. I'm Handyman Rick. Handyman Rick. Handyman Rick. All right, so we'll.
3: Oh, the visual.
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Center, and you can expect a chance of showers and thunderstorms, the high 93, a chance of rain and thunderstorms tonight, the low 75, a chance of showers and thunderstorms Saturday, the high 94, partly cloudy skies tomorrow night, the low 75, a look ahead, a chance of wet weather Sunday, the high 96, the low 76. We're streaming live 24/7 at laser961.com.

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4: All righty, here we go. Let's open up all lines. Fire them up and let's roll. If you hear the phone ringing, then you are in line and ready to go. Remember, your call will probably be ended if the quality is horrible. That would include echo chambers if you don't turn the radio down or mute the TV, just bad cell in general. So that one can cost you. Your inability to land the plane. I'm rambling. I'm not really making sense. The audience is losing interest. They start to slowly die. Then, of course, we'll end that. And, of course, then the third one is simple. You just don't know how to act. So all of them are open. If you hear it ringing, that means you're standing by and ready to go. Don't forget Tuscumbia, Alabama this weekend. Tonight, Scott Dawson and Granger Smith and Charles Billingsley, the Forged Men's Conference at First Baptist Colbert Heights. In Tuscumbia, that's tonight. And, of course, obviously, Sherry and I are leaving out today for the full weekend in Dexter, Missouri, at First Baptist Church men's event tonight. You're welcome to join us. They said they won't turn anybody away. So if you didn't think you could make it and now you can, come on. Also, a women's event tomorrow morning with Sherry, and then a marriage event Saturday night with Sherry and me, and then I'll be preaching on Sunday. So all those details at Burgess Ministries under upcoming events. Hello, welcome to the Rick Burgess Show, unscreened phone calls. Go ahead.
6: Good morning, guys. How are y'all?
4: We're good. I hope you're well.
6: Good. Can we get Roll Top Willie on the show with Gary and have him introduce Willie to Nick and Amai?
4: So, wow. Now, you're messing with explosives. You're smoking near the gas pump now.
7: Yeah.
4: So, you're talking Roll Tide Willie in the room with Gary. Gary introducing Roll Tide Willie to Dickie Nadmeyer. Oh, man.
6: Absolutely.
4: It sounds like a fantastic idea, but why do I think that it's not thought all the way through?
7: Mm.
4: But what a great thought. Rick Burgess Show, unscreened phone calls. Go ahead.
8: Hey, good morning, guys. Appreciate the show. Just wanted to offer a recommendation for the wheel.
4: Okay.
8: Handyman Tips by Andy Rick.
4: Say it again.
7: I don't know. Handyman what?
8: Handyman Tips by Handy Rick.
4: Yes, yes. We there's a lot of people saying that Handy Rick here has to go to the wheel. And I think we will absolutely do that.
7: Okay.
4: Yeah, that's a good idea.
7: It has to.
4: And then Handy Rick gives Handy Tips if it lands on him.
7: Is that what happens?
4: Yeah.
7: Okay.
4: Yeah. Rick Burgess Show, unscreen phone calls. Go ahead.
9: Good morning, fellas.
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1: We're back. Thanks for being with us. The Fox seats, they're here. They're all settled in. We'll meet them coming up later. Burgess Ball Battle, welcome. Glad you're here. Enjoy the rest of the ride. We're 3 hours in. If you missed the first 3 hours, grab those on the Daily Podcast or YouTube archive. A few strange encounters and Rick and Bubba's greatest hits all coming out this weekend. Speedy Greg Adler here. We have the birthday boy. He told me he couldn't make it to the studio today. But he's still...
2: He's too busy, Rick.
1: He's too busy. And, of course, we speak of Gary.
3: The preacher man says it's
1: the bulldozer man, the spur master himself.
3: The Mississippi River, she's a gold dry.
1: Gary, how you doing, buddy?
4: Hey.
1: Hey, happy birthday tomorrow. We understand it's tomorrow, not today.
4: Hey.
5: That's
1: Gary.
5: I had to remember this off air, too.
1: Really?
2: You can't hear it.
5: Gary.
4: Yeah.
5: This is him. I think he's messing with us. I really do. Because he told me he was outside, which made me look.
1: Right.
5: And then when he said, did you look? I said, yeah. He went,
2: he liked that.
1: I think he's gone.
5: I think this is part of him messing with us.
1: Did you see that disappear and then come back?
5: I'm telling you, don't fall for it.
1: How can he do that?
5: I don't know. Now, play it back on him. Go, hello.
1: Do you not see him call him right there?
5: Yeah.
1: So he did go away.
5: Right. But this is don't underestimate him.
1: Hello?
4: Hey.
1: Hey, thanks for calling. I'm not here right now. Leave me a message. I'll call you back.
4: Well, this thing switched over on that Blacktooth, I think.
1: Yeah, it's Bluetooth.
2: Bluetooth.
1: Yeah, pretty sure it's blue.
2: Green.
1: Yeah, so, Gary,
4: well,
1: tomorrow is your birthday, yes or no?
4: Yes, it is.
1: Okay, good. Well, happy birthday.
4: 69.
1: It's been
4: a bad week.
1: Bad week? Why has it been a bad week?
4: Wow.
1: Why?
4: I had to spend $1,000 on my tractor.
1: What for?
4: And you know the things that I probably say, you know, some of my sayings, you know, you can't have nothing, and, you know, that's what you get, thinking you can have something.
1: And sure.
4: You can't have nothing.
1: No.
4: And it's always something. You know, it's just one thing after another.
1: Yeah, but tomorrow's your birthday. Boy, everything's going to be better.
2: Tomorrow's your birthday.
4: Yeah, that's going to be a big deal, I can tell you.
1: Really? Oh, is it? Okay.

0: fence. It's the law, and it's just the right thing to do. So call 811 before you dig. Remember us for your next project. Just call 811.
1: Peggy. All I could hear in my spirit was Greg calling me a big mama womp womp.
2: Oh, now.
1: I would like to thank Greg for at least motivating me to hit the treadmill as soon as I got home. Have y'all familiar with this? The jean style Peggy?
2: Did not.
3: Peggy jeans?
1: Peggy jeans?
3: Do I dare Google that? Here I go.
1: Here we go. So they do exist.
2: Made for women with a defined waist and broader hips.
3: Oh.
4: That what it says?
2: That's what it says.
4: Are you making that up?
3: Yeah, like an athletic fit.
4: Uh-huh. Are you kidding around?
2: No, I'm reading that on their website right
4: are
2: now.
4: Are you Sears Clark?
2: Yeah.
4: Okay.
2: But there's also Peggy Jean's pies.
1: Mm-hmm.
2: So that's a full that's different.
1: Right.
4: Oh yeah.
2: You guys know Peggy Jean's pies?
3: Mm-hmm.
4: Oh, uh-huh. Peggy Jean.
3: So right. They're the French
4: pies look good. Ain't good. I guarantee them pies.
2: I bet
4: good.
2: They're real good.
3: Yeah.
4: Oh yes.
2: It'd be hard to fit in your jeans after that.
4: That's it. Yeah.
3: French
4: so,
3: dressing jeans. Okay. FDJ Peggy's.
1: I had no idea. I obviously wouldn't know that because I'm a man. But
3: maybe
1: I mean,
3: like the little stretchy athletic deal.
4: Oh, my God.
1: I had no idea.
4: Peggy's.
1: Well, there you go. Well, Greg, see what you've done?
4: Well, I ain't on me.
1: See what you've done?
4: I was just strictly reporting, right?
1: Okay. And we'll come back. Still more to come today. A Burgess Ball battle coming up. We'll meet the folks in the box seats if they're willing to come to the big boy mic before we're done. We'll say hello there. Might get another unscreened phone calls before we're done today. We'll see. More of the show coming up right after this.
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7: I'm Kelly Bennett for SuperTalk Mississippi News, brought to you by Mama Justice. If you've been injured and need legal representation, call Mama Justice for a free consultation at 662-883-6262. Congress split on advancing a pair of war powers resolutions aimed at forcing President Trump to abandon his war with Iran on Thursday. The ongoing fighting has driven oil prices to their highest level in weeks. According to AAA, the national average for a gallon of regular gas climbed above $4 for the first time in more than a month. Mississippi Representative Steve Lott.
8: It's going to be a big factor in the midterms coming up, whether this gets settled out and things come down, I would suspect.
9: Yeah.
8: Because what people are having to spend money on impacts how they vote. We've seen it more than once.
7: With no immediate resolution to the conflict in sight, drivers could see higher prices at the pump in the coming weeks.
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12: Hello, I'm Sean Tindall, Commissioner of the Mississippi Department of Public Safety. Since 2021, Mississippi has seen a 25% reduction in fatalities involving crashes with commercial motor vehicles. Many of those crashes could have been avoided. DPS, through its MHP's Motor Carrier Unit and the Commercial Transportation Enforcement Division, is partnering with Big Rig Truckers to conduct safety checks across our state for the Trooper and Trucker Safety Initiative. The Department of Public Safety and the Federal Motor Carrier Safety Administration are working together to keep our highways safe for everyone. 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
7: As the public continues to raise questions about the death of Nolan Wells, the Ocean Springs teen found dead on Horn Island earlier this month, the district attorney overseeing the case is speaking out. Angel Myers McElrath posted a roughly 4-minute video on Facebook Thursday afternoon explaining that every death investigated in the county she serves, apart from those resulting from natural causes or non-criminal car wrecks, is eventually presented to a grand jury.
13: In Mississippi, the rules of professional conduct restrict the information a prosecutor can release during an investigation. Our restraint in communicating facts and evidence is not an effort to keep the truth from the public. It is an effort to protect the integrity of this investigation and the grand jury proceeding.

0: Preliminary findings from an independent autopsy indicate that Wells' cause of death remains undetermined. The results of a state autopsy haven't been released.
1: Pine Grove.
2: I'm Dee Riley with a look at your Golden Triangle weather from the Security Solutions Weather Center, and you can expect a chance of showers and thunderstorms, the high 93, a chance of rain and thunderstorms tonight, the low 75, a chance of showers and thunderstorms Saturday, the high 94, partly cloudy skies tomorrow night, the low 75, a look ahead, a chance of wet weather Sunday, the high 96, the low 76. 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
3: All right, America, thanks for being with us today, having a blast. Burgess Ball Battle coming up a little bit later on in the show. We'll meet the folks, see what's going on, see somebody can get some money off that wheel today. Well, it seems to be reoccurring like so many things. You know, we talk about there's bears everywhere, there's alligators everywhere. There seems to just be an all-out attack. And once again, Florida, I'm saying Florida, keep in mind that's important, it is Florida. The Florida city issues a warning. Remember, we had this before, but there was some sort of wreck involving lab monkeys or something. You remember that was in Mississippi, isn't that correct?
5: Was it in Mississippi? I believe it was.
3: Seems like it was in Mississippi.
6: Mississippi. Yeah.
3: Right now, there is a Florida city reminding residents to keep a safe distance from what they are saying multiple sightings of wild monkeys in the area. Multiple sightings.
6: Multiple.
3: Now, they said wild. A wild rhesus.
6: Macaque?
3: Yeah. Is that how you say it?
6: I think it's macaque.
3: Yeah. Was seen last month outside the Lakeside Inn in Mount Dora. Another monkey caught on camera July 15th at Gilbert Park. Priscilla Spears said she spotted a monkey near a Mount Dora shopping plaza last week. And I was like, who would have their dog out on the busy road? As I got closer, I was like, oh, my goodness, that's a monkey. City of Mount Dora posted a warning to residents on social media. We have received reports of monkey sightings within the city. While seeing a monkey may be unusual, please remember they're wild. Feral animals should be admired from a safe distance. Is this more of these crazy exotic pet people? Their monkeys are loose?
6: No.
3: How can there be wild? They can't live in, they're not indigenous to Florida.
5: Well, I think WESH did a story on it, but
3: how did it start? It says
5: It says that they were
3: There's a wild population.
5: Yeah, go ahead.
3: There's a wild population of monkeys that have lived in that area since being brought to the island that is now part of Silver Springs State Park by a tour boat operator in 1938.
6: Oh, wow.
3: The operator was unaware that they were strong swimmers.
5: That's it.
3: And they quickly escaped the island.
5: That's all right. That's it. Wow. That's how that happened.
3: That's how it happened. Some Nimrod brings over something that's not indigenous. In Florida, you seem to be really, I mean, people trying to ruin Florida with pythons. A gator population that's through the roof. I mean, it is just one thing after another. So,
5: This is NBC2 WESA.
7: Behind the Mount Dora Library, and an animal control.

0: in those kind of, and all of a sudden they're like,
1: and then you realize, oh, this is not good.
0: I went to a lab one time where they were working on monkeys, and they were literally like, yes.
2: Okay, all right.
0: This was in Texas. My dad's friend worked at a lab where they did experiments on monkeys.
2: Okay.
0: They gave us a tour one day, and he was like, don't smile at the monkeys. We think smiling is good. When you smile at a monkey, it is like it's freaking them out and makes it. They view it as aggressive. Of course, my brother was smiling the whole time on purpose.
2: Well, you tell little boys that you might as well get ready.
0: Hey, boy, we smiled. Yes,
2: I bet you. And the monkeys didn't like it, did they?
0: No, they got all agitated.
2: What kind of testing we talking about?
0: I think it was probably not good. Medicine, some kind of medicine.
1: That's not
2: mascara.
0: Some kind of skin cream or something.
2: Something important, makeup.
1: Right, yeah.
0: Diving goggles, something like that. I don't know.
2: All right, so sorry about that.
1: Wow, so they...
2: Yeah, sorry about that.
0: I knew pigs could swim. I didn't know most monkeys could swim. Yeah. I didn't know that.
2: By the way, when you swim with the pigs, of course, I've done that in the Bahamas. Be careful. They'll step on you with their hoofs.
0: Yeah.
3: They're pigs.
2: Yeah, they're a little... That's a little unnerving. All right, we'll be back. More of the show coming up right after this.
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7: I'm D. Riley with a look at your Golden Triangle weather from the Security Solutions Weather Center, and you can expect a chance of showers and thunderstorms, the high 93, a chance of rain and thunderstorms tonight, the low 75, a chance of showers and thunderstorms Saturday, the high 94, partly cloudy skies tomorrow night, the low 75, a look ahead, a chance of wet weather Sunday, the high 96, the low 76. We're streaming live 24/7 at laser961.com.
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0: successful.
1: Okay. Yeah, this is a picture of a guy having to go everywhere he goes.
0: No, no, nothing, everything fine. Dragonauts are fine.
1: So,
2: Oh, yeah, they are called Dragonauts.
1: Oh, sure. Mm-hmm. Remember, they do that's scary.
2: It is scary.
1: Look, the Chinese and that dragon thing, you got to watch it. Go read the book of Revelation and look at that dragon.
2: Russians are cosmonauts. Do we have to have a name for a Russian? Does every country have to have a name?
3: Yes, they do. Yes.
2: That seems odd to me. They're all astronauts. They're all astronauts to me.
1: But
2: Speedy, I don't care what color they are.
1: When you know what that is? Can I tell you what that is? That's you taking your Americanized ways and you're transferring it on the rest of the world because you think you're better.
2: Yeah.
1: As an American.
2: I do. You're right.
1: All right, if you're leaving us, have a good weekend. Catch any of the archive that you missed. Missouri, Sherry and I will see you guys, Lord willing, this weekend up in Southeast Missouri there at First Baptist Dexter. Men's event tonight, women's event tomorrow, marriage event Saturday night, and then we'll be there for the Sunday service as well. And you can join us. Not going to turn anybody away. If you got more of the show, stick around. We'll meet the box seats when we come back.
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6: I'm D. Riley with a look at your Golden Triangle weather from the Security Solutions Weather Center, and you can expect a chance of showers and thunderstorms, the high 93, a chance of rain and thunderstorms tonight, the low 75, a chance of showers and thunderstorms Saturday, the high 94, partly cloudy skies tomorrow night, the low 75, a look ahead, a chance of wet weather Sunday, the high 96, the low 76. We're streaming live 24/7 at laser961.com.

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6: 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Be sure all that is turned down and ready to go. Be sure you can carry out a narrative and land the plane. So don't be a rambler. And then, of course, let's be appropriate. All that should get you through. And if you hear it ringing, then you're going to be coming up next. Thank you, Box Seats, for being so kind today. What a pleasure to meet all of you. And also, don't forget when the show ends, Lord willing, Sherry and I start that journey to Dexter, Missouri. We'll be there tonight, tomorrow, and Sunday. You can do, it's a women's event on Saturday morning with Sherry, men's event tonight, marriage event tomorrow night, and then I'll speak at both services on Sunday. They said they will turn no one away. So even if you haven't gotten registered and you still want to come to any of it or all of it, you can. Forge Men's Conference tonight, the First Baptist Church, Colbert Heights, Tuscumbia, Alabama, Scott Dawson, Granger Smith, Charles Billingsley, all tonight. So enjoy your weekend, and let's go to the phones. Hello, welcome to Unscreened Phone Calls. You're on the Rick Burgess Show. Go ahead.
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0: 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Melissa Etheridge, it's Tim. Good morning. Thank you so much for doing a Friday with me. With music on the way from Fine Young Cannibals and Gary Newman going for a ride in his car. Yes, he is. It's next on Laser 96.1.
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0: Oh, so mysterious ways that you two. My name's Tim. Good morning. Thanks for rolling with me today with music still coming this hour from Sir Elton John and John Cougar Mellencamp. He's coming up next.
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2: I'm Kelly Bennett for SuperTalk Mississippi News, brought to you by Mama Justice. If you've been injured and need legal representation, call Mama Justice for a free consultation at 662-883-6262. The Jackson County Sheriff's Office is looking for a suspect who's wanted for burglary and motor vehicle theft. Todd Johnson Snow was described as a black male. He's 6'7", weighs about 250 pounds, and is known to frequent the Gulfport and Jackson area. Deputies believe Snow broke into his ex-girlfriend's apartment in the St. Martin area July 18th, stole the keys to her SUV, which was later recovered by deputies. Snow was currently on parole and listed on the sex offender registry. Investigators say he has a long criminal history that includes aggravated assault on public servants.
3: Okay, team. America's energy security is on thin ice. Overburdened grid, rising costs, severe weather. 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
2: Mississippi catfish producers are expected to benefit from the USDA's purchase of up to $20 million worth of farm-raised catfish. The USDA's purchase will largely be used for distribution through food banks, charities, and other nutritional assistance programs. It builds off

0: a 2025 agreement to purchase 55 million in farm-raised catfish and Gulf shrimp. In June, Senators Cindy Hyde-Smith and Roger Wicker, along with senators from Alabama and Arkansas, wrote a letter to Ag Secretary Brooke Rollins requesting that the USDA purchase surplus catfish products from the U.S. farm-raised catfish industry through Section 32. The industry produces nearly $2 billion in economic output and supports more than 9,000 jobs across Mississippi, Alabama, and Arkansas.
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2: I'm Dee Riley with a look at your Golden Triangle weather from the Security Solutions Weather Center, and you can expect a chance of showers and thunderstorms, the high 93, a chance of rain and thunderstorms tonight, the low 75, a chance of showers and thunderstorms Saturday, the high 94, partly cloudy skies tomorrow night, the low 75, a look ahead, a chance of wet weather Sunday, the high 96, the low 76. We're streaming live 24/7 at laser961.com.
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Sir Elton John. Hello there. My name's Tim. Thanks for doing a Friday with me. Well, there's a lot of biopics out there, and here comes another one. Disney Plus is producing a documentary about Julie Andrews. That's right, Mary Poppins. The project is going to offer, quote, an intimate and revealing look at Andrews' extraordinary career, starting off from the early days in British vaudeville to her big-time rise as a global superstar. The doc is about, of course, not only will they talk about Mary Poppins, but also rare, never-before-seen archival footage and candid new interviews. The musical legend on board with the documentary. I mean, sometimes they do these biopics and the person they're about sometimes don't even authorize them, and they do them anyway. Well, Julie Andrews says, I'm cool with this. So look for that coming out next year sometime. Looking forward to it. Mary Poppins, another cup of, is it a tablespoon of sugar? Is it a teaspoon? It's amount of sugar, something going, medicine going down. I don't know. I've never seen Mary Poppins. I'm not into musicals, so don't ask me, but I know it's something like that. I know I'm terrible.

0: Music coming from the Commodores, and we're going to do one from John Parr. He's up next.
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Jim, and look at us go. We're getting through a Friday together. Music all the way from TLC, Lisa Lisa, Nicole Jam, and the Beach Boys. As we kick off this hour, it's the Bee Gees.

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0: Sir Paul McCartney, it's Tim as we hang on a Friday together. By the way, got a Facebook page. Check it out. Facebook.com/Tim on the air. Beach Boys are on the way. We'll do Huey Lewis and the news next.
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2: I'm Kelly Bennett for SuperTalk Mississippi News. Mississippi's cost of living is typically 11 to 13% lower than the national average, making it one of the most affordable states in the U.S. And we fare well in a new survey revealing which states are most affordable for new parents. Fox Business's Ashley Webster has that story.
3: Mississippi, Alabama, Arkansas, Louisiana, and Iowa, five of the most affordable states for new parents. On the other side of the coin, Massachusetts, Alaska, New Jersey, California, and Hawaii, they are the most expensive. Now, according to a survey by MoneyLion, the cost differences in the

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1: I'm Dee Riley with a look at your Golden Triangle weather from the Security Solutions Weather Center, and you can expect a chance of showers and thunderstorms, the high 93, a chance of rain and thunderstorms tonight, the low 75, a chance of showers and thunderstorms Saturday, the high 94, partly cloudy skies tomorrow night, the low 75, a look ahead, a chance of wet weather Sunday, the high 96, the low 76. We're streaming live 24/7 at laser961.com.

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7: 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It's the 90s Hits. I'm your host, D. Riley. Lots of great music coming up in the show. Check this out. I even have exclusive interview footage from NSYNC. Yeah, stick around for that. Also, get your request in. Go to the Facebook fan page at the 90s Hits. 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
5: 1990.

Backstreet Boys with their 1997 hit, As Long As You Love Me, right here on the 90s Hits. I'm your host, D. Riley. Get your request in, go to the Facebook fan page at the 90s Hits, give me a shout, and that's how we'll do it. The Edge is up shortly, so get ready. I'm D. Riley. This is the 90s Hits.

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0: Yes, indeed. This is the 90s Hits. I'm your host, D. Riley. This week's Edge song is coming to you from Three Doors Down with their hit, Kryptonite.

0: Three Doors Down and Kryptonite right here on the 90s Hits. I'm your host, D. Riley. So earlier, I did say I had exclusive interview footage from NSYNC. Let's give that a listen as the group briefly gives their thoughts on the business side of entertainment. Fellas?
1: When you're a musician and stuff like that, when you get together, when we got together, you know, you're thinking, you know, you just want to make great music, you just want to perform for people, and you don't realize all the stuff that comes with it. I mean, you know that you got to do promotion and stuff like that, but, you know, when you're signing contracts, they're like that thick. It's just like, all you really want to do is, okay, I'm going to go record in the studio, I'm going to give you the music, and you put out the album. And, you know, essentially, it works that way now, but, you know.
2: Going back to what JC says, it's the music business. We love the music. Yeah. Hate the business, but unfortunately they go together.
0: Yes, indeed. Great information from NSYNC right here on the 90s Hits. Since we're in that groove with them, here's Tearing Up My Heart. It's tearing up my heart.

0: Paula Cole, and I Don't Want to Wait from 1997 right here on the 90s Hits. I'm your host, D. Riley. Make sure you get your request in. Go to the Facebook fan page. Give me a shout at the 90s Hits. The virtual rewinds up shortly, so stick and stay. This is the 90s Hits, and I'm D. Riley.
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2: 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A Mississippi man has been found not guilty in the 2015 killing of a Louisiana student. On Thursday, Quentin Tellis was acquitted of second-degree murder in that case. Tellis was previously on trial twice in Panola County in connection with the 2014 death of Jessica Chambers, who was found on the side of the road badly burned. Both of those trials ended in hung juries. As for what's next for Tellis, he'll return to Mississippi to serve out the remainder of his sentence on a burglary charge. Heads up, if you drive a Ford Bronco, there's a recall you may want to know about. 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

0: on the books, meaning we're officially inside the 50-day mark until college football begins. Across Media Days, we heard from both Mississippi State head coach Jeff Lebby and Ole Miss head coach Pete Golding on what they think about their teams heading into the 2026 season.
1: To me, we took this great step year one to year two, and now we're built and set up to go take the same step year two to year three. So from a program standpoint, man, there's great belief, there's great confidence, there's edge, there's energy, there's urgency.
2: I think they're wired the right way. I love how they work. I think they enjoy playing for each other, which is not normal. Definitely have a high ceiling.
0: Mississippi State, which went 5-7 a year ago, will kick off the season on September 5th against Louisiana Monroe. Meanwhile, Ole Miss, coming off its first ever playoff appearance, will get things started on September 6th against Louisville. I'm JT Mitchell.
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4: I'm Dee Riley with a look at your Golden Triangle weather from the Security Solutions Weather Center, and you can expect a chance of showers and thunderstorms, the high 93, a chance of rain and thunderstorms tonight, the low 75, a chance of showers and thunderstorms Saturday, the high 94, partly cloudy skies tomorrow night, the low 75, a look ahead, a chance of wet weather Sunday, the high 96, the low 76. We're streaming live 24/7 at laser961.com.
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4: Yes, indeed. This is the 90s Hits. I'm your host, D. Riley. We're going to take a stroll back in the 90s. 1990 to be exact, when the demolition of the Berlin Wall began, and we discovered that the ozone layer was being depleted at the North Pole. So I know you can guess this one. Let's give it a shot. That same year on your home tube we had.
7: So I'm taking the family on a surprise vacation to Barnacle Bay!
8: Ta-da! Where's Maggie? Ta-da!
4: Wait, I didn't let it play long enough. Okay, let me give you a little more. I'm sure you can get it.
7: Marge, from time to time I've heard you speak of a washing machine. Where would I find this marvelous contraption?
8: Why? Are you going to do the laundry?
7: Not just the laundry. That would be weird. And you might ask questions. I'm going to do all the chores.
9: More stuff for me to steal.
4: That's right. You got it. The Simpsons. First airing on Fox in 1990. That same year on your radio, we were listening to the hot sounds of CNC Music Factory. Gonna make you sweat.

0: Snap with their 1990 hit, The Power, right here on the 90s Hits. Let's take a stroll back to the 80s, 1983 to be exact, for this week's flashback track, coming to you from Michael Cimbello, Maniac.
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0: From the Flashdance soundtrack, Michael Cimbello with his 1983 hit, Maniac, for this week's 80s flashback track right here on the 90s hits. I'm D. Riley. Hey, make sure you get your last minute request in now, because the most requested song of the day is coming up shortly. So stick and stay. This is the 90s hits, and I'm D. Riley.
1: On Friday nights, you'll see us in the stands. 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
11: 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This is the 90s hits. I'm your host, D. Riley. You placed your votes with me. Stuck it out. Well, this week's most requested song of the day is coming to you from Red Hot Chili Peppers, Under the Bridge.

0: Spice Girls and Wannabe from 1996 right here on the 90s Hits. I'm your host, D. Riley. Had a great time with you. Until we do this again, keep the 90s roaring. This is the 90s Hits, and I'm D. Riley.
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0: Lazen 96.1, proud to be Mississippi owned and operated as we rock in the USA. It's John Mellencamp. It's Tim on your Friday afternoon with the Bengals on the way and a classic from Bob Seger and a Silver Bullet Band up next on Lazer 96.1.
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0: go west, the king of wishful thinking. It's Tim, and I'm going to head out the door. Thanks for doing a Friday with me. Made it a lot of fun. Still have time for music coming from Michael Jackson. Stevie Nicks is next. Have a spectacular weekend.
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1: Excitement is building ahead of Mississippi's first Lego store set to open in Ridgeland sometime in the near future. We spoke with fans outside the new Apple Store's grand opening to ask them their thoughts on the Lego store opening in Apple's old spot.
2: Well, we're definitely excited. I actually work at Lululemon next door to where Apple was, so it's definitely nice to have a new neighbor, possibly, and experience that type of clientele.
1: That was Lululemon worker Christian Holmes. While Holmes' excitement for the state's first Lego store comes from the business side, Ridgeland resident Chloe Celestine is particularly excited for the new store from a fan standpoint.
3: I'm excited. I love Lego, so I think it's pretty cool that we're getting a Lego store. A lot of my friends and family love Lego, so I think it'll be fun.
1: There is currently no speculated or official opening date for Apple's replacement, but Lego has put the Renaissance location on their website to confirm that there will be, in fact, a Lego store. With SuperTalk News, I'm Griffin Ray.
4: I'm Dee Riley with a look at your Golden Triangle weather from the Security Solutions Weather Center, and you can expect a chance of showers and thunderstorms, the high 93, a chance of rain and thunderstorms tonight, the low 75, a chance of showers and thunderstorms Saturday, the high 94, partly cloudy skies tomorrow night, the low 75, a look ahead, a chance of wet weather Sunday, the high 96, the low 76. 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
1: I'm D. Riley with a look at your Golden Triangle weather from the Security Solutions Weather Center, and you can expect a chance of showers and thunderstorms, the high 93, a chance of rain and thunderstorms tonight, the low 75, a chance of showers and thunderstorms Saturday, the high 94, partly cloudy skies tomorrow night, the low 75, a look ahead, a chance of wet weather Sunday, the high 96, the low 76. 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

0: secretly driving you straight to divorce court. Almost a quarter of Americans have kicked a partner to the curb over their outrageous sleep habits, with half of women calling nonsense on guys snoring like clogged chainsaws all night. Between blanket hogs, TV addicts, and psychopaths eating crunchy potato chips under the covers, it is a miracle anyone stays together past midnight. Save yourself the heartbreak and just sleep on the couch, because true love obviously dies the second the lights go out.
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2: 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Call 662-883-6262. A Mississippi man has been found not guilty in the 2015 killing of a Louisiana student. On Thursday, Quentin Tellis was acquitted of second-degree murder in that case. Tellis was previously on trial twice in Panola County in connection with the 2014 death of Jessica Chambers, who was found on the side of the road badly burned. Both of those trials ended in hung juries. As for what's next for Tellis, he'll return to Mississippi to serve out the remainder of his sentence on a burglary charge. Heads up, if you drive a Ford Bronco, there's a recall you may want to know about. More than 500,000 Ford Broncos have a wiring harness in the engine compartment that could short-circuit, increasing the risk of fire. Owners can contact Ford Customer Service to see if the recall applies to their vehicle.

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1: SEC Media Days are now in the books, meaning we're officially inside the 50-day mark until college football begins. Across Media Days, we heard from both Mississippi State head coach Jeff Lebby and Ole Miss head coach Pete Golding on what they think about their teams heading into the 2026 season.
2: To me, we took this great step year one to year two, and now we're built and set up to go take the same step year two to year three. So from a program standpoint, man, there's great belief, there's great confidence, there's edge, there's energy, there's urgency.
3: I think they're wired the right way. I love how they work. I think they enjoy playing for each other, which is not normal. Definitely have a high ceiling.
1: Mississippi State, which went 5-7 a year ago, will kick off the season on September 5th against Louisiana Monroe. Meanwhile, Ole Miss, coming off its first ever playoff appearance, will get things started on September 6th against Louisville. I'm JT Mitchell.
4: I'm D. Riley with a look at your Golden Triangle weather from the Security Solutions Weather Center, and you can expect a chance of showers and thunderstorms, the high 93, a chance of rain and thunderstorms tonight, the low 75, a chance of showers and thunderstorms Saturday, the high 94, partly cloudy skies tomorrow night, the low 75, a look ahead, a chance of wet weather Sunday, the high 96, the low 76. 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

0: Eddie Money, Take Me Home Tonight. It's Ryan Chase. You thought you left high school slang behind, but now actual linguists are telling us that calling your grandma bro is just peak human connection. They now found that words like bro and dude and bruh, they have transcended gender entirely, serving as warm little emotional buffers to keep us from hurting each other's feelings. Apparently calling everyone from your boss to your dry cleaner bra builds instant solidarity and makes you sound friendly instead of completely obnoxious. Next thing you know, diplomats will be solving world peace by just dropping a well-timed chill out, bro, at the UN.
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0: Live and local, KC and the Sunshine Band and Poison got us started this afternoon. Hey, it's you and Thurlow on the radio. Great to be back with you on a Friday. Your greatest hits, got it all lined up and ready to go. Also this hour, the throwback to back. We'll get to that in just a little bit. And of course, at 5 o'clock, it's the Retro Ride Home. 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

0: Drops of Jupiter from Train. Motley Crue in there, too. Coming up, the throwback to back. Two songs, one theme on the way.
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0: Brought to us by Northeast Exterminating. Today is National Tequila Day. For some of you, it's just another Friday. But for some of you, it's National Tequila Day. For me, when I think of tequila, I think of Get Thee Behind Me Tequila. It's been a long time, and it'll...

Throwback to back. Today, National Tequila Day. Did you know that during the 1918 Spanish flu epidemic, patients were actually instructed to drink tequila with lime and salt to ease their symptoms? Of course, today, tequila isn't considered a cure, but it might help soothe sore throats, ease congestion, and aid with sleep. Of course, that's the good part. It also has a lot of things that it may do that are not so good. Hey, let's play something. Let's bring back. You remember the bar scene with Pee Wee Herman? You remember? Sure you do. Yeah. Here we go.

0: Tequila!
1: Yeah. The Chaps and an almost instrumental, because they do say the word tequila in there, but other than that, there you go. It's National Tequila Day today. It is. No, it really is. Look it up on the calendar. And it's brought to us, the throwback to back at least, brought to us by the folks at Northeast Exterminating.
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3: With Supertalk News, I'm Griffin Redd. A manhunt is underway in Smith County after a man fired shots at pursuing deputies. According to the Smith County Sheriff's Office, a warrant was issued to the police for Kevin Adams. The officers made their way to Polkville, where Adams retrieved a firearm and began shooting at the police. While the deputies took cover, Adams was able to flee and he remains on the run. The Sheriff's Office is warning residents to keep their doors and vehicles locked while they pursue the suspect. If anyone spots Adams or has any relevant information, call 911. A Lucidale woman is facing a felony child abuse charge following an investigation that led to the discovery of, quote, deplorable and unsafe conditions. 27-year-old Amanda Gunter is behind bars after an investigation from Child Protection Services found the awful living conditions her child was subjected to. It was also reported by the George County Sheriff's Office that Gunter's child was being physically abused as well. The child is now safely away from Gunter.
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3: A new and improved Apple store opened Friday in Rickland, and some shoppers are saying that the store staying in the Renaissance Shopping Mall is a statement to the area.
6: It's been here for years, but now they've been able to expand and still stay within the Renaissance area, which I think is a testament to the area and to the population that we have here that loves the product and the area and what we have to offer here.
3: That was Christian Holmes, who works for nearby Lululemon. Apple also said that, quote, every detail of the new design reflects Apple's deep commitment to the greater Jackson community. The Apple Store in Ridgeland is the state's only official Apple Store, with the new location promising a more vibrant and user-friendly setting for all visitors to benefit from. The Ole Miss Heisman push for Trinidad Chambliss and Keewon Lacey continues to strengthen with the university's latest campaign push. Autographed shirts and hats are being sold starting on Monday with the campaign logo for the two players. All proceeds will go to the Grove Collective.
1: Forecast now from the Security Solutions Weather Center. Tonight, 30% chance of rain. Most of that, if we get any rain, it'll be early. Otherwise, cloudy and 75. Tomorrow, showers possible. Yeah, 60% chance of rain in the early afternoon hours. Otherwise, sunshine, very hot with a heat index of 103 tomorrow. And that's pretty much the story for

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That's what I said. It's Boston there at Laser 96.1 and Laser961.com. A big night tonight. It actually was a two-night event. It started last night and had a great crowd, raised some great money for an incredible organization, Starkville.

0: Bill Strong. Tonight is night two, the last night. If you missed it last night, you had some friends that talked about it. Well, now's your chance to be there. Tonight, be at Rick's, 7 o'clock, Motown. I mean, we're talking Smokey Robinson. We're talking Marvin Gaye, Aretha, the Commodore, Stevie Wonder. There's a horn section. This band is amazing. They're called Covered. So if you get a chance to check it out, you really need to be there. And money's obviously raised will benefit the folks at Starkville Strong. So it's all staying right here in our community for folks that really need it. You can get your tickets ahead of time if you want to. Be there, though. It's going to be a lot of fun. Again, I had some friends that were sending me video last night showing me. It's an amazing band that's going to be playing. Again, Motown. It's live tonight at Rick's, helping out Starkville Strong. Be there. Doors open at 7.
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Laser 96.1 in your forecast from the Security Solutions Weather Center. Tonight, got a chance of a few showers popping up early. Otherwise, just cloudy and 75. For this weekend, scattered showers off and on during the day. If it's not raining, we've got that typical Mississippi summer weather. Well, it'll be look like a perfect day. Sunshine and temperatures in the lower 90s, and it rains, and then sunshine. You know how it is, right? Heat index this weekend will top out at around 100, maybe even a little more in some places.

around 100, maybe even a little more in some places. Hey, I'd love to hear from you. You know it, and if you don't, let me tell you. The Fastnet by Four County text line. 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Text me. 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Maybe we can get it on for you.

somebody's listening right now and you just had an instant flashback to the mid-80s and your club nights, right? Lookout Weekend, Debbie Deb. Yeah, I went there. It's the Retro Ride Home, live and local with you and Thurlow on the radio and the Cars right now.

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0: Pixelent Public Schools are the heart of a thriving community, and a high-performing district leads the way in preparing students for the future. This is Tony McGee, superintendent of the Starkville-Octavia Hall Consolidated School District, and I'm proud that our district has earned an A rating on the Mississippi Schools Accountability Rating. 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

All right. Toto right there. Thurlow right here on the Retro Ride Home, live and local. Big event going on tonight. It's actually an event that they couldn't do it in one night, so they had to make two nights of it. Motown at Rick's, benefiting Starkville Strong. They started last night, had a great crowd. By the way, money raised here goes to help out the folks at Starkville Strong, so it's all staying right here, helping folks right here, and you can make a big difference. Only $25 a ticket, and listen, the show itself is well worth that. It's got everything. All the fun that is and was Motown is there tonight. The doors open at 6 o'clock, showtime at 7. The band is called Covered, and they are amazing. And again, the money raised goes to help Starkville Strong. Make sure you're a part of that tonight. Tonight is the last night. Showtime at 7, doors open at 6. Be there at Rick's. It's Motown, all of your favorites. And in honor of the big night tonight, the second night tonight, benefiting Starkville Strong at Rick's, Motown. Let's play a couple of Motown classics for you, right?

Some Motown classics. Motown being spotlighted tonight at Rick's Cafe. Make sure you're a part of it. It all benefits Starkville Strong. The band is called Covered, and they do it all. Horn section and everything. I bet they do a little Stevie Wonder tonight. Make sure you're a part of it. Doors open at 6, showtime at 6.

0: 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All your favorites. They play Stevie Wonder, Temptations, Commodores, Diana Ross, Marvin Gaye, all of them. Smokey Robinson, be there tonight. 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
2: With SuperTalk News, I'm JT Mitchell. Following SEC Football Media Days, the conference released its preseason poll on Friday, with Ole Miss predicted to finish third behind Georgia and Texas. The Rebels, coming off their first college football playoff appearance, also landed 7 players on the preseason All-SEC team, headlined by quarterback Trinidad Chambliss and running back Kewan Lacy getting the first-team nod. Mississippi State was picked to finish second to last, ahead of only Arkansas. Bulldog defensive back Kelly Jones landed on the All-SEC preseason.

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4: 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Let's see. Tonight, 30% chance of rain early on, then mostly cloudy and 75 for the low. Tomorrow, showers and thunderstorms early part of the afternoon. Sunshine otherwise, very hot, very humid. Heat index around 103 expected tomorrow. Just a few clouds and 75 tomorrow night, and sunshine mostly on Sunday. Maybe a few pop-up showers early in the morning. Actually, they say maybe in the morning up until lunchtime or so. But otherwise, again, another humid day with a heat index around 100 for Sunday.
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Happy Friday. You survived the whole week, and your reward is two glorious days of staring at your phone from a slightly different couch. Proud of you for that one. 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
1: Reporting for Supertalk News, I'm Griffin Wright. A convicted sex offender in Jackson County is wanted after breaking into his ex-girlfriend's apartment and stealing her car. According to the Jackson County Sheriff's Office, officers responded to a burglary and home invasion call near the St. Martin area. It was reported that the suspect, Todd Snow, allegedly pushed through the front door of his ex-girlfriend's apartment, stole the keys to her car, and fled the scene. Although the Gulfport Police Department recovered the vehicle, Snow is still on the run. The Jackson County Sheriff's Office is urging anyone with information on the man with a, quote, lengthy criminal history to contact them immediately at 228-769-3065. The Mississippi Insurance Department is revoking nearly 60 licenses from insurance agents. According to MID Commissioner Mike Cheney, the agents did not appear in court on July 20th to defend themselves against accusations that they were not Mississippi residents, yet sold health insurance in the state.
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4: But we're definitely excited. I actually work at Lululemon next door to where Apple was, so

0: It's definitely nice to have a new neighbor, possibly, and experience that type of clientele.
1: That was Lululemon worker Christian Holmes. While Holmes' excitement for the state's first Lego store comes from the business side, Ridgeland resident Chloe Celestine is particularly excited for the new store from a fan standpoint.
2: I'm excited. I love Lego, so I think it's pretty cool that we're getting a Lego store. 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
1: There is currently no speculated or official opening date for Apple's replacement, but Lego has put the Renaissance location on their website to confirm that there will be, in fact, a Lego store. With Supertalk News, I'm Griffin Rick.
3: Laser 96.1, your Friday night forecast now from the Security Solutions Weather Center. Cloudy and 75 tonight. This weekend, tomorrow, sunny, hot, humid, with a chance of a few showers popping up in the afternoon, and highs in the lower 90s with a heat index of 103. Just a few clouds tomorrow night with a low of 75, and hot and humid again for Sunday with a few showers possible, too.
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